0: Before you go, there's something I want you to have.
1: Oh, it's beautiful. But wait a minute, isn't this?
0: Yeah, yes it is.
1: But I thought the old lady dropped it into the ocean in the air.
0: Well, baby, I went

0: lagi dengerin Beryl Rosan Davi di Nongkrong Bareng.
1: Kurama gemuk request aku The Chunk Cuters main Sero Ahaha. Asik. Thank you Beryl.